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Me and Mrs. Pauly have a saying at our crib. Bacon is the duct tape of food. You may go as far as to say bacon goes with everything, but I was shocked at what I discovered a couple weeks ago, how good bacon goes with something. That's something, and how you can get your hands on it coming up in a few songs. Here's Rainbow on 3WV.

Mrs. Polly rolls her eyes at me on the regular. That's when the mail comes and there's an envelope from Seville Local Deals stuffed with certificates because, hey, we work here, but we got to buy them too. We're just the vessel to get the message to you that you can save some money on some deliciousness. And I look at her and I say, you know, food is like doing the horizontal hula. You got to do it. You got to eat. Do you know what I mean? Might as well eat half off. Barbecue Exchange, back online, SevaLocalDeals.com, next Friday morning at 9. I was out there a couple of weeks ago, and I grabbed a couple of the chocolate chip cookies with bacon. And when I grabbed them, I'm like, this is interesting.

0: 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Dude, bacon literally is the duct tape of food. You can put it on anything. It'll make it better. Get it done half off with the Barbecue Exchange next Friday morning at 9. 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

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Lucky it was only a partial eclipse of the heart. 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

0: It's a very helpless feeling. I share with that with you just to kind of give you a heads up that we're going to be leaning on you a little bit next Tuesday and Wednesday for our 3WV Cares for Kids Radiothon for UVA Health Children's. We do this because this is the organization that can take care of families that are from around here when they can't work because their offspring is in the hospital, when they can't work as much as they want or need to because of doctor visits. That's why we do Radiothon. 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
3: 97.5 3WV Central Virginia weather.
4: Clear early in the overnight, then increasing clouds, low down to 51. Tomorrow, variable cloudiness with a thunder shower in spots, a high of 75. And Sunday, warmer with times of clouds and sun, and a high up to 83. Monday, a couple of showers in the morning, high 61. For SeavilleRightNow.com, this is Marshall Amert.
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0: 97.5.3 WV. Getting that workday cranked up with the Rock Block. 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
1: 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At Monticello, Thomas Jefferson drafted the words that declared all people are created equal. 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
4: 97.5, 3WV, Central Virginia weather.
5: Clear early in the overnight, then increasing clouds, low down to 51. Tomorrow, variable cloudiness with a thunder shower in spots, a high of 75. And Sunday, warmer with times of clouds and sun, and a high up to 83. Monday, a couple of showers in the morning, high 61. For SeavilleRightNow.com, this is Marshall Emmer.

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We do a little big greasy breakfast action on a weekend. I'm just in for A plus, doing the good work while he's on the vacay. Oh, don't worry. 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

0: 867-5309 is now the phone number for cancer support. 97.5 3WV, the band Tommy Two Tone, gave the green light for that, as a matter of fact. My name is Morgan. The 3WV Cares for Kids Radiothon is happening Tuesday and Wednesday. 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

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Wouldn't that be something to see Rush at the Sphere in Vegas? All right. We do know Metallica's going to be there. 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October 8th, specifically, you can win tickets for that particular show. And all you got to do is listen for the keyword of the day Monday at 8 a.m. We call it Metallica, the Metallica keyword of the day. 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

0: 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It's Morgan on a Saturday morning. We're going to get busy here in a couple weeks and deliver some Vision Barbecue as part of a saucy spiritual awakening. 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

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My name is Morgan, your host of the Big Greasy Breakfast. 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Tuesday and Wednesday, we're going to be doing our 3WV Cares for Kids Radiothon. So we'll put that on pause as we'll be raising money for UVA Health Children's, but we'll resume on Thursday. But Monday, it's on like Donkey Kong. 7:20, we'll solve Tom's tricky question. Billy Joel, Aerosmith, Lenny Kravitz on the way.

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And it's the easiest way to make an impact, too. 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

0: many moments, many opportunities to see Phil Collins in concert, and I just didn't. 97.5 3WV, and I'm kicking myself over the dumb excuses. One in particular. I got to get up like 3 a.m. tomorrow for work. You know, and now, I mean, poor guy, I mean, he has to sit down in a wooden chair just to perform, and he's pretty much done, you know, performing live, period. You know, he's a lot older these days. He's not as mobile, but gosh, you know, if you have an opportunity to go to a concert, never say no. You never know what's going to happen, right? 3WV Cares for Kids Radiothon is happening Tuesday and Wednesday. Don't miss out on this opportunity either. We're raising money for UVA Health Children's, and 100% of the money stays local. 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

0: 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Love shouting out to my BFFs, including Charlottesville Glass and Mirror. 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
1: 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And my staff loves to listen to the morning show and tickled that you're on board, I can promise you.
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Celebrating all the moms who have worked extra hard for you. 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

0: There's a legend coming to play the Paramount Theater in September, and you can win your way in Monday morning, 7:20, with Tom's Tricky Question. Get it right, you could be on your way to see Ann Wilson. Yeah, she's going to come play the Paramount Theater. That's a perfect setup for an Ann Wilson show, too. The Paramount just sounds great. It's really cool to be in there, too. You want to go to the show September 28th, Ann Wilson? Join Tom Morgan in the Big Greasy Breakfast Monday morning at 7:20 for Tom's Tricky Question to get in on our guest list.
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0: 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Things like Radiothon, where you give where you live, whether it's time or money. 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

0: 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Maybe it's just me, but Mother's Day is an excuse to have some breakfast drinks tomorrow. Could translate to a slow start to our day on Monday. If that's a reality for you, how about the Workforce Rock Block? 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And we just want to know why. We'll pick the songs. 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It's just three in a row from a band or artist that you love. 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

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My name's Uncle Paulie. In celebrity news, looks like Pete Davidson and his model girlfriend are having some issues. The issue is she looks like a model, and he looks like Pete Davidson.

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just take a couple of minutes in the evening and find the news. You know, the news you want. You know, if you're looking at TV, they've got the panels where it just occupies a whole bunch of time of these people yammering back and forth about one particular topic. I just want to see the headlines, bro. I want to know what's happening, and I don't want to spend too much time doing it. How about SeaVilleRightNow.com? 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

0: 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Weather yesterday, today, and probably tomorrow, too, has got brunch written all over it. And brunch is probably the Nook's strongest game, and it starts with the Bloody Mary because they have a house-made recipe that's real nice. So's the grub, too. 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I want it to be filling, but I don't want it to be, like, stuffed. But you can get stuffed with some stuff over there at the Nook. 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

0: 97.5 3WV sending you to see Ann Wilson. She's going to come play the Paramount Theater on Monday, September 28th. 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
1: Rumors spread around in that Texas town about the shack outside the game. You know what I'm talking about. Just let me know if you want to go to that whole mile on the range. They got a lot of nice girls.

0: 97.5 3WV, hoping you'll join us in the fight Tuesday and Wednesday, a fight for good. The UVA Health Children's Hospital, just last year alone, Albemarle and Charlottesville, just shy of 19,000 patients came through UVA Health Children's. That's like just under 19,000 dads or moms or both that were so thankful that that organization is right here in our hometown. It's one of those things you don't really appreciate till you have to have it, and you sure do love having it when you need it. We're going to share some stories on Tuesday and Wednesday. We're going to invite you to give where you live. If you want to just go ahead and get her done now, that's okay too. UVA Kids to 34984. That's UVA Kids to 34984. Why would you do it? Well, 100% of all money donated stays local. It's not one of these radiothons that serves another hospital in a whole other state. This is local right here in our backyard. No child ever turned away for care at UVA Health Children's, regardless of the family's financial situation. That's where Radiothon comes in. A lot of this money we raise is for family support. Some of it goes to equipment, some of it goes to research programs, but most of it, we like to say, goes directly to family assistance and care. Because sometimes families can't work in certain medical situations for their kiddos. That's where this kind of comes into play. 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
1: Your local solution to get your business

buds on pollen season just yet. We need like a big, gigantic rain, but there's still going to be pollen for a little while. If your car that used to be blue has got a nice tinge of green on it still, how about you wash Wednesday? A month of car washes from Tiger Wash. Just ask Rudy Vialpando of Palmyra, and I know I'm ruining his last name. V-I-A-L-P-A-N-D-O. Vialpando? Vialpando? I don't know. Rudy, I'm sorry. But we love you for listening, and we love that you live in Palmyra, too. And hopefully you love a nice, clean car. You can get her done, too, if you're not already. 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It gets you in the running for Wash Wednesday, where you can win that month of free car washes from Tiger Wash. 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

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And we're going to need you next Tuesday and Wednesday. 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

97.5 3WV, where our annual radiothon to support UVA Health Children's is coming up this Tuesday and Wednesday. We always invite you to give where you live, but if you're a little low on dough, can you give a little bit of your time Tuesday and or Wednesday? We've got some spots open on the phone bank here at the Charlottesville Media Group. 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

and raise some money with us. 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I don't know if you have to actually be friendly. You probably want to be, though. It's a good cause. UVA Health Children's, where 100% of money raised next Tuesday and Wednesday stays right here in our backyard. 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
3: Ah, happy Saturday. Coffee's been upgraded to something a little stronger. The weather's doing whatever Virginia feels like doing this hour, and the weekend shenanigans are officially underway. It's Tawny with you. Whether you're headed for the lake, the clubhouse, a backyard grill, or just trying to avoid folding laundry for one more glorious day, I've got your soundtrack locked in. Let's crank this thing up and sail straight into the weekend with Styx on 3WB.

0: Ah, yes, some Def Leppard, Pour Some Sugar on Me. Makes me think about all those clubs back in the day. 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

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I worked at a club one time, many times, and that was always the last song that would hit the jukebox before last call. 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

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Led Zeppelin on 97.5 3WB. A whole lot of love. Got some Alice in Chains on the way. Right now it's Eddie Money. Think I'm in love on 3WB.

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Tawny hanging out with you. Happy Saturday. Got Warren Zevon coming up right now. Derek and the Dominoes. It's Layla.

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0: Employees, Guns, and Money. That's a Saturday song. It's Warren Zevon on 97.5 3WB. And if you want to keep up with what's happening around Charlottesville without, you know, fighting pop-ups and paywalls or 27 tabs screaming at you, you want to check out Seville Right Now. 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

0: Oh, it takes me back to school dances. Journey and Faithfully on 3WB. 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

Aerosmith and Dream on 3WB. Stone Temple Pilots on the way. Right now, there's no sympathy. Well, sympathy for the devil on 3WB.

0: There's STP on 97.5 3WV, cruising right out of that Interstate Love song into Vegas. Yes, May on 3WV is officially Metallica. 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

Oh, yes. Ah, it's a Saturday song, definitely. Karaoke, anyone? Stevie Nicks and Tom Petty. It's Tawny and with you. Let's just crank it up some Skynyrd. Sweet Home Alabama on 3WB.

0: That's right. Uh-huh. Beastie Boy is on 3WV. Tawny hanging out with you. You got to fight for your right to party. Saturday shenanigans, anyone? 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

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Now, don't sleep on Vision Barbecue either. They got $11 lunches. They got that big old smoker in the parking lot there on Ridge and McIntyre. Killer wings. Happy hour margaritas. I don't think he'll be delivering that to you, but, you know, it's definitely a big win. Just ask Grant Davis at Cho. He was the latest winner. 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

Joe Walsh, so smooth. It's Rocky Mountain Way on 3WB. Got Radiohead on the way for you right now. How about some Talking Heads? Take Me to the River. It's that time of year, isn't it? It's on 3WB.

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There you go. 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That's Creep. I could be a creep anyway. So maybe your wardrobe could use a little more rock and roll in it. Well, the rock store is live. Yeah, 3WB.com. There's all kinds of merch. You like knit caps? We got them. You like trucker caps? Yeah, got them. Pullover hoodies? Yeah. Women's full zip hoodies? Yes, please. I mean, basically, it's everything you need. There's logo t-shirts, vintage gear, bottle openers, stickers, and there's even an orange and blue faux back uniform tee. 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I'm feeling that.

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0: Man, I love that. Jimi Hendrix on 3WB. Tawny hanging out with you. And next week's going to be a busy week. We got the 3WV Cares for Kids Radiothon happening Tuesday and Wednesday from 6 a.m. to 6 p.m. We want you to give where you live. 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

You know, that's a song that just never goes away. Despite all my rage, I'm still just a rat in a cage. All right, Smashing Pumpkins, Bullet with Butterfly Wings. But that's not true. I'm getting out of here. Have a great rest of your weekend. I'm going to indulge in my Saturday shenanigans. But of course, I'm going to keep it on 3WV.

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2: 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We're your hyper-local news website focusing on the issues that matter here in Charlottesville, Albemarle County, and the surrounding area. 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

Madison, where neighbors aren't just neighbors. 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